0: Ladies and gents, welcome to this last minute episode of the Shady Shadow Show. This is episode 43. I'm very psyched about this episode. For the first time, I've got an international guest, my man, Mr. Redale Rise. We've had a few internationals before, but we've done them in person. But it's the Zoom age, the COVID age. So we got to get creative. This one should be good. I got an hour from Redale. I have not prepared anything, so I'm just gonna wing it. Just grab a bunch of records. It's gonna be no order, I guess. Just hopefully play the right tunes. Got a glass of red wine here, so that should get me through. Hope you dig it. Shout outs again to the homies at Radio Hala. I'm gonna start out with something very topical by Gil Scott Heron. Or should I say Gil Scott Heron? Hope you dig the show. Hopefully I can get through it. And this will air tomorrow, so let's get busy.
1: Don't want to be involved in this, man. This is gonna be a blues number.
2: Yeah.
1: But first, I want to do a little bit of background on the blues and say what it is. Like, there are six cardinal colors, and colors have always come to signify more than simply that particular shade, like red neck or got the blues. That's where you apply colors to something else, you know, to come up with what it is you're trying to say. So there are six cardinal colors: yellow, red, orange, green, blue, and purple. And there are 3,000 shades. And if you take these 3,000 shades and divide them by six, you'll come up with 500. Meaning there are at least 500 shades of the blues. For example, there's the I ain't got me no money blues. There is the I ain't got me no woman blues. There's the I ain't got me no money and I ain't got me no woman, which is the double blues. And for years it was thought that black people was the only one who could get the blues, so the blues hadn't come into no international type of fame. But lately we done had Frank Rizzo with the lie detector blues. We done had the United States government talking about the energy crisis blues. And we're gonna dedicate this next poem here to Spearhead X, the X second in command in terms of this country. And the poem is called H2O GATE Blues. And if H2O is still water and GATE is still gate, what we're getting ready to deal on is the Watergate Blues. Let me see if I can dial this number right quick. Click. Click. I'm sorry. The government you have elected is inoperative. Click. Inoperative. Just how blind will America be? The world is on the edge of its seat, defeat on the horizon, very surprising that we all could see.

Lockheed. Ask them what they're fighting for, and they'll never mention the economics of war. Ecological warfare, above all else, destroy the land. If we can't break the Asian will, we'll bomb the dikes and starve the man. America, the international Jekyll and Hyde, the land of a thousand disguises, sneaks up on you but rarely surprises, plundering the Asian countryside in the name of Fu Manchu. Afraid of shoeless, undernourished Cambodians, while we strike big wheat bargains with Russia, our nuclear enemy. Just how blind, America? But tell me, who was around where Hale Boggs died? And what was the cause of LBJ's untimely demise? And what really happened to J. Edgar Hoover? The king is proud of Patrick Gray, while America's faith is drowning beneath that cesspool, Watergate. How long will the citizens sit and wait? It's looking like Europe in 38. Did they move to stop Hitler before it was too late? How long, America, before the consequences of keeping the school system segregated, allowing the press to be intimidated, watching the price of everything soar, and hearing complaints because the rich want more? It seems that Macbeth and not his lady went mad. We've let him eliminate the whole middle class. The dollar's the only thing we can't inflate, while the poor go on without a new minimum wage. But what really happened to J. Edgar Hoover? The king is proud of Patrick Gray, and there are those who say America's faith is drowning beneath that cesspool, Watergate. How much more evidence do the citizens need that the election was sabotaged by trickery and greed? And if this is so, and who we got didn't win, let's do the whole goddamn election over again. The obvious key to the whole charade would be to run down all of the games they played. Remember Dieter Beard and ITT, the slaughter of Attica, the CIA in Chile, knowing nothing about Allende at this time in the past, as I recollect, Augusta, Georgia, the nomination of Supreme Court Justice to head off the tapes, William Calley's executive interference.

us to be for real. We recall all of these events just to prove that Whataburgers in the Watergate wasn't no news. The thing that seems to justify all of our fears is that all this went down in the last 5 years. But tell me, what really happened to J. Edgar Hoover? The king is proud of Patrick Gray while America's faith is drowning beneath that cesspool, Watergate. We leave America to ponder the image of justice from its new wave of leaders. Frank Rizzo, the high school graduate mayor of Philadelphia whose ignorance is surpassed only by those who voted for him. Richard Daley, imperial Napoleonic mayor of Chicago, who took over from Al Capone and continues to implement the same tactics. George Wallace, Lester Maddow, Strom Thurmond, Ronald Reagan, an almost endless list that won't be missed when at last America is purged. And the silent White House with the James brothers once in command. But see the sauerkraut mafia men deserting the sinking White House ship and their main mindless megalomaniac Ahab. McCord has blown, Mitchell has blown, no tap on my telephone. McCord has blown, Mitchell has blown, no tap on my telephone. Haldeman, Ehrlichman, Mitchell, and Dean, it follows a pattern if you dig what I mean. Haldeman, Ehrlichman, Mitchell, and Dean, it follows a pattern if you dig what I mean. And what are we left with now? Bumper.

they've seen King Richard. King Richard. 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King Richard. King Richard. King Richard. King Richard. King Richard. King Richard. King Richard. Beneath that set, what a gate.

chill, more electronic vibes.

Next up, some more dub. Captain Ganja and the Space Control Tradition. Let's do this.

Show.

massive attack from the blue lines.

tuned in to episode 43 of the Shakedown Show. This one's special. My guest is none other than Mr. Redale Rise. Redale's a great friend of mine. He is an amazing producer. Makes killer electro, ambient, electronic music. Released on tons and tons of labels. I suggest you do your research. Also looking forward to having Redale do a remix of a track of mine on the next Art to Ashes release. So stay tuned for that. Just gonna let this one ride out. Next Hours by Redale Rise. Enjoy the trip.

Shoutouts to the boys at Radio Hala. This has been episode 43 of the Shady Shadow Show. Hope you've enjoyed it. See you soon. 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

0: Yes. 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From Amsterdam to Palestine. Radio.
1: So you think I've got an attitude? 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So you think I've got an attitude? Well, lay back, dig, get to this. So you think I've got an attitude? 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
1: From Amsterdam to Palestine. Radio.
2: So you think I've got an attitude? Well, lay back. Dig. Get to this. So you think I've got an attitude? Well, lay back. Dig. Get to this. So you think I've got an attitude? Well, lay back.

0: 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Let's go. 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From Amsterdam to Palestine. Radio.
1: So you think I've got an attitude? Well, lay back. Dig. Get to this. So you think I've got an attitude? Well, lay back. Dig. Get to this. So you think I've got an attitude? Well, lay back. 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

0: Yes. 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From Amsterdam to Palestine. Radio.
1: So you think I've got an attitude? Well, lay back. Dig. Get to this. So you think I've got an attitude? Well, lay back. Dig. Get to this. So you think I've got an attitude? Well, lay back. 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

0: Yes. 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Let's go. Ciao. From Amsterdam to Palestine. Radio.
1: So you think I've got an attitude? Well, lay back. Dig. Get to this. So you think I've got an attitude? Well, lay back. Dig. Get to this. So you think I've got an attitude? Well, lay back. 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

0: Yes. 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From Amsterdam to Palestine. Radio Ohana.
1: So you think I've got an attitude? Well, lay back. Dig. 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Well, lay back. 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Get to this. So you think I've got an attitude? 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

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boys up, boys up, boys up, boys up, boys up, boys up, boys up, boys up, boys up, boys up, boys up, boys up, boys up, boys up, boys up, boys up, boys up, boys up, boys up, boys up, boys up, boys up, boys up, boys up, boys up, boys up, boys up, boys up, boys up, boys up, boys up, boys up, boys up, boys up, boys up, boys up, boys up, boys up, boys up, boys up, boys up, boys up, boys up, boys up, boys up, boys up, boys up, boys up, boys up, boys up, boys up, boys up, boys up, boys up, boys up, boys up, boys up, boys up, boys up, boys up, boys up, boys up, boys up, boys up, boys up, boys up, 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

0: 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Tot 2 uur 's middags. 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From Amsterdam to Palestine. Radio.
1: So you think I've got an attitude? Well, lay back. Get to this. So you think I've got an attitude? Well, lay back. Get to this. So you think I've got an attitude? Well, lay back.

Ahlan bikoum, salut à toutes et à tous. Hi everyone, I'm Armando Prezzo. I've been collecting records for more than 26 years now, and I'm extremely pleased to be back with you for this new episode of Around the World, my monthly radio show every second Thursday on Bethlehem-based Radio Al-Hara. Hope you're well, and same for your families and beloved ones. 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

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Hope you enjoyed it. 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Until then, take a good care of yourself and your loved ones. 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

0: Yes. 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Tot 2 uur 's middags. Let's go. Ciao. From Amsterdam to Palestine. Radio on.
1: So you think I've got an attitude? 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

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I'm headed for a land that's far away, beside the crystal fountains. 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

here this evening to bring you some midnight vibrations. We are convinced that midnight is the first minute of a new day, and we are further convinced that we are entitled to a new day, and we are further convinced that we are going to have to establish the new day by communicating a little bit more closely with one another. So we have been spreading the word about some vibes that concern communication from place to place, and we have been trying to get into the New York vibration as it concerns this communication. What we are talking about has evolved as the ghetto code.